1240, you found it. That's the spot on your dial for a smile. 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I'm gonna lay some sides on you. It's gonna give you a kick right through the night. So cuddle up to your radio, baby.

0: Hello, the late night show, Lovable Larry speaking.
1: Hi, baby, it's me.
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